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1: Yeah, you can make the request.

0: 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There's a lot of wind in the background.
1: Okay, can you advise law enforcement? We have all of East Valley shut down on Paulville Road. So if we could extradite so we get traffic under control.
0: I copy.

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1: 4 minutes out, not quite close enough for the air-to-ground channel yet. We're still about 10 miles, but 4 minutes, placement.
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0: I'm sorry, may I get on 304?
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sick person, medic squad 312-14855, Chalam Road, between Delgado Road and Cuenca Road, seen clear for law enforcement.

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0: 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So we're going to be clear out to the left of the...
1: I copy. I'll get Battalion 140 to come up.
0: Appreciate it. Thank you.

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1: Battalion 140.
0: Update on the fire. It's at about 35 acres. It has moved into PDC jurisdiction. We'll be entering unified command with Barstow Fire Protection and BLM. Additionally, BLM is the ordering point, and they'll be contacting with the order coming through.
1: Comm Center copies. In addition, 40 King 3 has been trying to raise you on BDC air to ground and having trouble. They came up on 3 Command 6 for you.
0: Yeah, I copy. They're having mechanical problems. They've been released.
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0: 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It's going to be AMA.
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Wait, 6 for 6. I'm the Army.

Traffic collision, medic engine 21, eastbound highway, 62, mile marker, 104, between Cadiz Road and Midland Road.

traffic collision with fire, Battalion 137, eastbound Highway 62, mile marker 104, between Cadiz Road and Midland Road.

0: cops that are medically just three days. Jay, you show us in the area. So far, we need to go.
1: 332, I copy traffic UTL so far.
2: I'll be monitoring. Also, it looks like CAL FIRE may have originally had this call, and they may have a battalion chief in the area or on scene.
1: I copy. I'll touch base with CAL FIRE.

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0: Yeah, it's firm, and have him put his cell phone number in the call notes.
1: I copy.

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1: Battalion 140.
0: The UOP should have put in a request for a safety officer from training, a BDC order. And then additionally, can you put the warehouse contact number in the notes?
1: Comm center copies.
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0: We're still approximately 35 to 40 minutes out from the incident. I'd like to request an ETA for the air shift.
1: I copy request ETA for airship at the LZ. Correction, LZ is going to be at scene.
0: Yeah, but let's get an ETA for right now since we're still pretty far out.
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1: 21.
0: Then again, to 21, go ahead.
1: Do you have an ETA for the airship yet?
0: Then again, to 21, that's affirmative. ETA is going to be 30 minutes from carrier flight.
1: Hi, copy. Go ahead and launch them. We'll be on scene before they get there.
0: I copy launch.

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0: 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Also, do we have a frequency for the airship?
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0: Hey, we'll knock on the downstairs doors here, see if there's any RPs here.
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0: Medigenza 21, we do have a deputy on scene with the patient. He advised his cell phone number in the notes and if he needs to set up an LZ to go direct.
1: I copy.

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0: 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Do we have an additional ambulance from 29 Palms that we can use?
1: That might one.
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0: 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Also, we have knockdown on the vehicle fire. Confirmed one deceased.
1: 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Is there any veg involved?
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Subject bleeding, medic engine 8, medic ambulance 8, 32654, highway 18, unit 11, between highway 18 and Ruffle Lane.

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Subject bleeding, medic ambulance 8-32654, Highway 18, Unit 11, between Highway 18 and Ruffle Lane.

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0: 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Does animal control have anybody on duty? And if not, we're going to have to get a hold of the patient and let her know that they're going to have to come outside or deal with the dog.
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0: 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She's going to get the neighbor to put the dog away.
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0: Thank you, that walked under 53. Line 19, I'm sorry, line 9, saying this is south of Baker, but you're pinning it north of. Can you confirm?
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0: chest pain, medic engine 304-12423, Magnolia Avenue, between Lindero Street and Hickory Avenue. Truck fire, water tender 53, southbound, 15, between Halloween Springs and Baker, between 15, freeway south on ramp, and County 20902 Road.
1: Water tender 53, just stand by right there. I'll let you know what we find down here. Drop it. What did I take you on check?
2: Yeah, for a moment ago available.
1: Yeah, I was going to let you know you can do that, thanks.

0: 153 is going to be down here on the southbound side. Is there a divider south of Baker?
1: Stop.
2: Can I get your 53 comm center?
0: Yeah, we're just pulling up on scene about a mile side to south of Baker.
2: Medica 53, confirming water tender 53 is en route.
0: That's over.
2: Hi, copy.

0: Connecticut to 53 CHP is en route. They're approximately 6 miles out.
1: Copy. Also, it's an update. We've taken the, we shut down the southbound side completely.
0: I copy southbound shutdown.

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seizure victim Delta 2, medic engine 321, 14807, Kimberly Street, between Pershing Street and Pemberton Street.

Sick person, patrol 337, at Apple Valley Returned, unit 203-11959, Apple Valley Road, unit 203-2, between Apple Valley Road and No Cross Street.

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0: 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This unit can handle.
1: Center copies vehicle fire off the highway. 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

sick person, medic ambulance 53, southbound, 15, between Zyzix and Razor, between Arrowhead Trail, and 15, freeway south off-ramp exit, 233.

Psychiatric problem Omega 2, Medic Ambulance 41A, at Carl's Jr., 57222, 29, Palms Highway, between Dumosa Avenue and Old Woman Springs Road.

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traffic collision, medic engine 313, medic truck 311, southbound, 15, between Bear Valley and Main, between 15, freeway south on ramp, and 15, freeway south off ramp exit 143.

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1: 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And the Squad 312 calls for a male. 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

Assault, Medics Quad 315, 12451, Pacoima Road, between Triple Tree Terrace and North Star Avenue, seen clear for law enforcement.

0: Palm Center, Battalion 141. Yeah, units from 6231 Charlie have been released from the incident. With the exception of Brush Engine 10, they're going to remain on scene until the new strike team comes in. And all units are heading back to their appropriate stations. We'll disband the strike team.
1: Come stick, are we?

0: And Palm Center 141, water tender 304 has also been released, returning.
1: Palm Center, copy.

0: Palm Center, Battalion 141.
1: No, 141.
0: You can release Battalion 119 for coverage in the high desert. I'll be covering both 8 and 10.
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0: Can you get a report of a fire, commercial fire, or a car fire in Hesperia?
1: We don't have anything yet.
0: I'm sorry, I missed that. Can you say it again?
1: We don't have anything yet. What do you have?
0: Okay, I got a blackheader show, and I'll be there shortly, and I'll let you know.
1: Take care of you.

0: unknown type fire, medic engine 305, at O'Reilly Auto Parts, 13303, Main Street, between unnamed access road, and Kaiser Permanente Way.
1: Debris with threat to the vegetation. Some minor exposure into the veg now. One engine company should handle this. So let's send 305s to this and then send another engine to the unknown fire.
0: And Standing Rock Avenue.
1: Yeah, negative on the freeway. It's in a field. I'll get you an address here.
2: Okay, copy. We're getting a the unknown type fire is going to be auto by O'Reilly's Auto Parts, feeling just east of 15.
1: Okay, send 304 to Coyote and Sultana. That's where I'm at. It's going to be best access. I'll get you here in a second. It's going to be right off of Mariposa Road, just south of Main Street.
2: I can copy that. We'll submit a engine 304.

0: 21 come through.
1: Yeah, go ahead.
0: To confirm the location, is it going to be Sultana in Maine?
1: No, it's going to be at the end of Sultana West. It's going to be in the open field right off of Mariposa and the end of Sultana Street. You probably see my location on the tablet.
0: Hey, copy.
1: It's going to be just west of 9329 Mariposa Road.
0: Copy.

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1: Shark 281.
0: We've checked the residence. It's all locked up, but there's no evidence of anything. 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No hazard. We're going to go available.
1: I copy.

In Comm Center 141, the fire that 305 is going to might be one and the same. It was throwing up a lot of smoke in that general vicinity. Come check up. Pretty good.

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1: Yeah, 305.
0: Hey, J-Dub, this is probably one of the same. You see where I am to your right?
1: Yeah, that's perfect. We're headed that way.

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0: On your way to Mariposa, just check 13303 Main Street. This might be one and the same, and 305 so probably can use your water once you get here.
1: I got you.

0: 141304.
1: Yeah, go ahead.
0: Yeah, we came in from Main Street past the O'Reilly. This is going to be one of the same. We'll continue to 305.
1: Okay, copy that.

0: 305-34. We're just pulling up behind you guys. What are your needs?
1: Yeah, right now we're looking good. 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
0: Okay.

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0: Jerry here back from BNSF. What's on fire and what rail line? Eastbound or westbound lane?
1: Standby, I'm checking.

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0: 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I don't want to commit you all the way into the dirt road.
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0: We have a BNSF maintenance crew on scene. They're going to handle the TIE fire. 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
1: Saying 132, right?
0: Yeah, good morning. Can you let me into Battalion 6, please?
1: Hey, copy that. Good morning.

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0: 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They'll call us back.
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Trauma victim Bravo 1, medic squad 311, at bin store 14790, La Paz Drive, between Love Lane and Unnamed Road.

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谢谢。The location is going to be the county yard, 1/2 mile east of Highway 38 on Valley of the Falls Drive.

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0: 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We've got a center divider blocking the turn lane to the north, excuse me, the southbound on ramp to the 15.
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0: Sheriff did confirm they're en route. They did not have an ETA.
1: Megan, 312 copies. We got two lanes blocked, one in either direction.
0: I copy.

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0: 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This is a concern with a drop line to the house. Can we start a representative from Bear Valley Electric to this location to tie in with the residents, please? 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

Trauma Victim Alpha 1, Medigungeon 44, at 71630-29, Palms Highway, Unit 5, between No Cross Street and 29, Palms Highway.

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4: IC for Medic Engine 336. I didn't hear what you reassigned us.
0: 336, your fire tech. Brush patrol 337 will be working for you. Break 311, just stay on the assignment. I counted one short, thanks.
5: 311, copy, revenue out.
4: IC from fire attack. 360 is incomplete. At this time, however, talk to bystanders. They stated everybody's out of the structure. And we do have involvement into the living quarters.
0: Okay, I copy your fire attack. Let me know what you guys need.
4: We do have solar panels on the Charlie side.
0: I copy Charlie panels on the Charlie side.

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1: I see. From Medicaid, just 332, we're coming in from the south. About 30 seconds out.
2: I-7, Highway 18, between Pajas Road and Cal Road.
1: I see, from Medicaid, just 332, we're on, coming in from the south, on scene.
3: I copy, 332, I'm going to sign you vent.
4: I copy.
5: Can we copy?
0: Let's take some of the seat out of this garage, make entry into the, through the front door.
3: Okay, copy. Let's make it happen.

0: I see 311 is on scene. 311, come on in. Mickey Rake, set up a rake cache on the Alpha side. Catch utility, soften the structure. Okay, copy, Rick.
1: I see from 331.
0: I see, I copy. You're Rick.
1: I see 331.
0: Hey, 311 from IC, my mistake. I'll send you to fire attack. You'll be working for Captain 336. Fire attack, I see.
2: Go for fire attack.
0: Okay, you're going to have Brush Patrol 337 and Medic Engine 311's crew as working for you.
2: 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If we can have Medic Engine 311 come interior with us and conduct a primary search.
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4: 337's on scene.
0: 337, I'm going to send you the vent. 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
0: Vent, I see.
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0: 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Canceling Medicaid to 312, starting Medicaid to 315.
1: Yeah, for and when you dispatch them, can you, when they go en route, can you advise them code 3 for the move up to the distance?
0: Copy.

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1: Fire attack, NC. 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
0: Yeah, don't do that. Right. Let's call 337.

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1: Why is that in there?
2: Medic
3: 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We're going to stay available in town here. 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
1: Secondary 360 is complete. We have a locked barricaded gate on the Delta side. Also, we have a pool and solar panels on the Charlie side.
4: Alright, lock gate, pool, and the solar panels on the Charlie.
1: Fire attack. Fish.
2: I copy.
1: Fire attack from this. Go for fire attack. Okay, we're put. We've already shot the hole. We're pushing ceiling. Are the conditions getting better?
3: Drone battalion, can you go to Evan?
1: Repeat your traffic.

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1: I copy, Josh. Copy, extending the hole.
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0: fire attack, I see. Hey, give me a can report, and is primary clear?
1: I see from 311.
2: We're making good progress. It's a vehicle. Alpha, we haven't got a primary gun. We need to swap out a unit for interior.
0: I copy. Break 311, I see.
1: Chief, we got zero visibility inside. Primary. We're in the primary to the Delta side, but we have zero visibility.
0: My copy.
2: Fire attack, Rex, can I get a car?
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1: 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Also, I've got a secondary ladder on the Delta side for you.

0: 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Copy 337s and I'll take in fire attack.
1: Yeah, not the perfect day. We have a knockdown of the fire at Guns and Redmond. We're just waiting for them to open up another hole so we get more visibility. And we're still working on that primary.
0: Okay, I copy. Sounds good. You still got a decent amount of smoke production coming out of the holes in the garage.
2: Fire attack was good. Okay, we're getting ready to punch through on the second hole. How are your conditions?
1: Yeah, I prefer me to punch it, and just start working on the last hole. I'm now at Alpha Delta Corner of the game.
2: Meet the last of that traffic.
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3: Medic, I'm 10, I copy.
0: Pam with OIC.
3: Your clock is at 20 minutes.
0: Copy.
1: Need
0: another par check, and then your fireman's right there. If you can just keep knocking down my garage.
1: Yeah, I copy. I just pulled apart from fire attack. They have par, and also I've got a visual on deck. We have a par on the fire ground.
0: I copy. Thanks.
3: Currently
5: en route.
3: I copy.
2: Fire attack, hit.
1: Fire
2: attack. All right, your conditions are clear. Are we getting to come off the roof? Or do you need another hole?
1: If you could put one more on the Alpha Delta corner, that would help tremendously.
2: Copy. Alpha Delta corner.
1: Affirmative. 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
2: Copy that.

0: Rick, I see.
1: Right, Rick.
0: Hey, if you can just give me a quick eyes on the trailer side, make sure we got no extension back there.
1: I copy. Stand by one.
0: Yeah, I copy. Fire attack, I see. Hey, with conditions improving, do we have a primary search?
2: Standby, just one. Let me double check that. Delta side of the structure, there's still a heavy smoke on that side.
0: All right, copy.

0: I see. I copy. Primary's clear.
1: I see from Rick.
0: I see.
1: Yeah, we're looking good on that Charlie side. We have some lazy smoke coming from the Gablelands on the Bravo Delta side. But we're looking good on Charlie.
0: Okay, I copy. Yeah, so you guys can just keep flowing water in that garage area on the Alpha Bravo corner.

0: Fire attack 311.
1: Go for fire attack.
0: You got a line in the living room towards the door. So we got fire in the attic still.
1: Copy.
0: We have a hose line to the Delta Bravo side. Insert and we have fire in the attic.
1: Oh, yeah, I copy that. There should be a hose line on the Alpha side by the front door. Let me get that to you.
0: Copy, we'll grab it. All right. Fire attack from that. We have opened the third hole and punched the ceiling. How's your condition?
1: Yeah, I copy that. Conditions are improving on the inside. That should be good for holes.
0: Operation.
1: I see fire attack.
2: I see.
1: Yeah, me and my firemen, we're going to swap bottles. I'm going to pass fire attack along to 311. They're going to be on the inside.
2: Copy. Let's get 336 back in there.

0: IED from fire attack.
1: I see.
0: Rick advised that they're fresh and they're good to go. I'm curious if you want to take Rick.
1: No, let's just keep it as is. They've done their 360s. You guys get back in for one more bottle, and then I'll get fresh guys in there.
2: Copy that.

0: fire attack, I see. Fire attack, I see, when you guys get back in there. Give me a can report, and let's start working on a secondary search.
1: Yeah,

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1: Viper Vance.
0: Hey, let me know when you or the water tender guys are good with rehab, and I might start plugging you guys into your fire attack.
1: I copy your traffic. We're changing the bottles right now. Probably about 5. I see Rick.
0: Yeah, I copy that. Thanks.
1: I see Rick.
2: Your incident clock is at 30 minutes, 30 minutes.
1: We're going to have a small garage on the left.

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1: Go ahead.
0: 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And if you have to go tie in with the fire tech, let them know that we're going to have a collapse on the garage on the Alpha Bravo corner and still give me that part when you can.
1: I copy. We're clear on the garage. Also, I've got a diesel on fire attack. We have a car. And also, all units are off the roof.
0: I copy. Thanks.

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1: Okay, we're going to have collapse on the garage on the Alpha Bravo Quarter.
2: Copy. You got some rough collapse on the Alpha Bravo corner.

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0: 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It should be the area 332.
1: I copy.

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0: Fire attack, I see.
1: Fire attack.
0: Hey, quick can report in secondary. All clear.
1: Yeah, secondary check's all clear. And we do have some attic involvement up near the chimney. That chimney does look like it's leaning in. Could fail here shortly. And then some little bit of fire kind of throughout under the roof tiles.
0: Okay, I copy. And assuming we still need wrecking points, huh?
1: That's affirmative. And if we can rehab for a few.
0: Yeah, I copy. Break, water tender 337. I see.
2: Go ahead.
0: Hey, are you guys rehab good to go?
2: Yeah, we're working on the inside.
0: Okay, I copy. Let's have you take over fire attack, and we'll get 336's crew out of there to rehab. And then let me know when 311's done with their bottle, if they're already out or not. Okay, I copy. You go on inside as well, and we'll have water tender 337 captain just be fire attack for right now.
3: I copy that.
0: I see.
4: 311.
0: Hey, once you guys get a quick rehab and done, I'm going to be releasing you guys. Let me know when you're ready to get out of here.
4: Copy. Thank you, sir.

0: a wreck I see. I'm going to need a par. Should have a water tender 337 crew and 332 crew inside now.
1: Great copy. Break. Fire attack from Ricks.
2: Fire attack.
1: Can I get a par from you and your crew's interior?
2: That's the first par.
1: Let's go. 332 crew. Rick, copy. Break. I see from Rick. We have a par on the fire ground. Par from fire attack, and everyone else is in rehab.
0: Okay, I copy. We need to designate somebody to get on the hose line on the exterior. There's tiles and underlayment burning on the Alpha Bravo corner. Break. Fire attack, I see.
2: Fire attack.
0: Hey, I just saw the chimney come in. You guys all good? Still have a par?
2: Yes, affirmative. We got power.
0: Okay, I copy. Thanks.

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0: We've been contacting Kansas Discretion Sheriff on scene.

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1: I copy, thank you.

0: IC3 limit. We're over yet.
1: Copy. Thanks for the work you guys are releasing.
0: Thank you, sir.

0: fire attack, I see.
1: Fire attack.
0: Hey, how things are going? How are things going in there? And then are we going to need Rick for another round?
1: We're doing real good here on the inside, just mopping up the last bit of hot stuff in the attic, pulling some ceiling. No, we can break down Rick.
0: Okay, I copy. I'm going to stop the clock. I'm going to break down Rick. Break Rick, I see.
2: I see Rick, copy, Stravic.
0: I copy. And if you can just rotate your guys through right there for rehab, but keep someone on that nozzle and keep cooling down that garage. I know it's hot out, but...
2: Yeah, I copy. We're good right now.
0: Copy, thanks.
3: How much do I see?
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0: Is there traffic for Big Bear Lake Patrol?
1: Big Bear Lake Patrol, do you have traffic for a comm center?
0: Copy.
1: The traffic was for one of our units, Patrol 337.
0: I got it.

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0: 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If you could advise 315 once the grandmother called, they can go back to their district.
1: I copy.
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0: 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Do we have an ETA on the Redlands unit that's in route to our goal?

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1: Medic Squad 315.
0: In addition to the ETA from that residence unit, are we able to get an ETA on possibly starting up a BLS unit from Fitchville?
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0: Per SO, we have the two hikers that were lost in the wilderness located, and I need to create a call for medical aid to Moomire Trailhead. 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

traffic collision, medic ambulance 31A, medic engine 32, eastbound I, 40, mile marker, 90, between, 40, freeway east on ramp, and unnamed road.

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2: 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I'll check with Sheriff.

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0: 4310.
1: Sheriff's advising they're still in the area looking, have not confirmed UTL just yet.
0: Well, that's kind of vague. 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But, all right, we'll just continue the assignment. Hold rescue 305 for now. We'll just continue the 311 companies.
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0: 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Can you check with Fort Mojave?
1: I copy, standby.

0: I'll say 4-8-3-10. Can you have the SO check on where Rogers or Pastors? Somebody potentially on the other side of the fence there. I know they check while we maybe in here. And they could request Eagle 1 for the drone overhead.
1: I copy.
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1: Good.
0: But again, Jim 32, referencing East Broadway. Mojave made it on scene. They're now at the hospital.
1: Got it.

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0: 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We have a facility we can transport to.
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1: We're still en route. We're right at Pilot Rock. I've not located the patient yet.
0: We're 97 looking.

40 King, Air of United. You said you're hovering above the patient now. I copy. We're about a mile and a half to your

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1: Traffic collision, Medic Ambulance 31A, Highway 95, and Court Drive Road.

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1: Medicam 31A, confirming on scene to Highway 95 in Courtright.
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0: Hey, sir, just info, our medic's out with the patient, lower extremity injury, and we're going in for the hoist, and just confirm the LZ will be at Miller Creek Ranger Station.
1: Yeah, I believe our ambulance is sitting down there right now. We'll be medic ambulance 25.
0: Will you copy that? Is there any chance you guys could pick up our medic and drive him down to the ranger station?
1: Yeah, that shouldn't be a problem.
0: Awesome, thanks.

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0: Are you getting, able to get an update to 40 King? 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
2: Got a hoist of the patient. It's getting down to the LZ. We're going to be transporting in our ARV, one of the flight crew. We want to meet them.
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0: 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Looks like minor damage. All occupants are out of the vehicles, but it is blocking the eastbound lane if you want to notify CHP.

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0: 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Go ahead. And what's the status of 282A? Are they in a transport?
1: Chief, that's a firm. I'm trying to figure out right now with base if it's going to be local or not.
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1: 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We're going to need a vital check once we get down.
0: 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Coming down with two, and they'll need their vitals checked. 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
1: What time 46-12?

traffic collision, medic engine 314, medic squad 312, at a cross from Seoul Radiology, 12998, Hesperia Road, unit, between Nisqually Road, and Winona Street.

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0: Medicare Mouse 31A, Mouse 32. Hess is reporting the patient is by the bar area, by the tower, along the beach. They're on scene. Make better access from there. We're coming from Eagles Marina.
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Traffic collision, medic ambulance 53, medic engine 53, at Morningstar Mine Road, 3518 feet 37.91 N, and 11527 feet 11.69 W.

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1: So we have a second call in the area. Are you able to handle the initial call, and we can go to the second?
0: Yeah, we're about ready to transport the first. You can cancel out this one, going and put on the assault.
1: I copy. It's been a Gabriel 31 staff today.
0: Negative. We're going to handle that.
2: Counselor 2, you'd like to request a second ambulance next closest to the call in Mahogany.
3: I copy. Oh, 32, I copy.
1: Comm Center, Boat 32, you can cancel the engine.
3: 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Brake mic engine 32, you can cancel.

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